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Fire alarm sounding emergency at the Dunkin' Donuts. 140 South Springard Avenue, Land, crossing between West New York Avenue and Forest Avenue. 81, flip tag 7, 1:20.

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Ladder 73, Methanol Alarm 18, Indian Lake, Orange. Crossing Northwood Drive and Walton Boulevard. Heading 115, Ladder 73, Helix Pack 3, 0632.

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This is 1191, Wilmington Drive. Cross of Shenandoah Avenue and Yellowford Avenue. 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

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Same castle, north condo, 4435 South Olympic Avenue, front of Bull Carriage Road, and Jana Drive. 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
1: Good morning, sir. 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

0: 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Drying water rescue number 1 north of beach near Granada Approach in Ormond. 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
1: With PD on scene. Typically, we respond to this address once a day, and it's an ambulance response only.
0: I copy. There's no law code generated for it.
1: Understood. Can you cancel the BLS and make it an ALS? Usually, there's an autistic child that needs sedation.
0: I copy. Yeah, I'm going to do RV unit with the BLS unit. It's working on that.

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0: 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I got emergency 2119, India Palm Drive, and water crossing at Clinton Street, and 23rd Street, and 57 or 57, 1-3.
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153 hazardous conditions near 6292 Ridgewood Avenue, Port Orange, cross of Harbor Road in North 60 Freeway. Engine 53, select PAC 7 at 1036.

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0: 1055, 574, tender 57, squad 23, battalion 5965. 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

0: 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I'm going to be at the Silver Beach approach in Daytona Beach. 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It's going to be a juvenile exhausted swimmer. Yes, ma'am, emergency jet.
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rating 123 and this is other agency, transport, not emergency. 1205 South Beach Street, Daytona, crossing Shady Place, Longa Boulevard, 91123 North Tap Street, 2011 27.

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Possible brush fire near 1685, Lake Down Road Hotel. Cross of Shady Paradise Lane. Engine 22, Russia, at 22. 757, engine 57, battalion 55, battalion 50. Still at 8, 7 11, 27.

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Come at 1132.

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Seagreen, 93, Vila, 369, 6 person, Palmer Shores Department, 140, Lincoln Avenue, unit number 304, home of East Front 300, North Greenwood Avenue, North Washington Street, 93, Vila, 369, select tag 3, 7 out, 1.2.

Squad 13, this will be a left 114 fall. Emergency is 23 volunteer lane and Corman constructed at Tony Ridge Lane. Squad 13, be a left 114, so check 3 demo. Let's go.

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Aircraft emergency 1415 Ocean Shore Boulevard, on the east side of Ocean Drive and Ocean Drive. Station 14, Medic 134, Swiss 10-3, time out.

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I've had a medical problem. That's Fleet Van 170, Fleet from Boulevard, here, number 112, and we'll be started in Woodson out of Boulevard, and 10 Marker Drive, 894, BLS 129, Fleet Tech 3, and I'm up.

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0-0. 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And complete band 170, waiting for Boulevard, here, number 112, and on the beat. 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
0: Please show me on scene at the Winn-Dixie just south of LPGA. First still on. Can you please send the med unit?
1: Standby. If you're ready to return again.
0: Copy, thank you. It's on a notebook.

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Breathing problems, emergency. 2022, Brian Avenue, South Daytona, proceed to Green Street and Valencia Road. 298, medic 113, select cat 3, time up. 1217.

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0: What's the location where you're at? Is it a Winn-Dixie? I don't, is this in, Holly Hill?
1: We do have a menu on screen right now. I think they're on tech 3.

16 to 75, medic 146, sick person, non-emergency, fellow general. 3741, Clyde Marsh Boulevard, Fort Orange Cross here, Rachel Drive, and South London Boulevard. Engine 75, medic 146, full in 3, 10 miles, go friendly.

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the guy at 51, his body was named 51, there was City Hall, fire alarm, 2345 Providence Boulevard, so it's not across here, North Acadian Drive, and East Avenue, my dad is 51, so I've got 7 7 out, 12, 23.

standard four of BLS 139. 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Standard four of BLS 139. 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

1867, Medic 141, I passed emergency at number 1, south of Amelia Court, North City. 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

1977, many 78, 477, breathing problems. 3720, Southline Cabinet here, 106, they got to be short. Country of Phillips Avenue and Emily Avenue. 1877, 477, many 78, 1 Cat Street, and Mount Copeland.

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Station 83, respond with BLS 139 for a back bay at 421 South Blue Lake Avenue, the land across from East 40th Avenue and East Cupid Avenue. Station 83, BLS 139, select TAC 3, timeout, 1302.

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Carolina 42. Some investigations possible rush fire in the area. 11th Parkway and Eastern Massachusetts due to a Boulevard. Delay on Ladder 42. Select Hack 8. Southbound 13.

3-8-1-23, waiting for the emergency at 405 and AM 8 Drive. Southbound from the west of the week now, the Common Drive, 1023, still in the next week now,

0: 319-447 Skill Nursing Facility request emergency at 130 West Armstrong Avenue, the way at South Florida Boulevard, South Florida Avenue. 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

61 out of 64, Hotel University. If I live in a town prospect, I'll send a message of Califord Street and Wilbur Drive. And 61 out of 64, Hotel Catherine, not there to

25 and at 121. Allergic reaction, emergency at 1049 Hartwood Drive, Daytona. Crossies as 1 Silver Road at Vine Street. Freshie 5 and at 121. Deluxe Cat 3. South 13 Lincoln.

Exit 35 at 1 by those, Hospital Village Apartments, 3900 North Melville Boulevard, Boulevard, Boulevard, Boulevard, Boulevard, Boulevard, Boulevard, Boulevard, Boulevard, Boulevard, Boulevard, Boulevard, Boulevard, Boulevard, Boulevard, Boulevard, Boulevard, Boulevard, Boulevard, Boulevard, Boulevard, Boulevard, Boulevard, Boulevard, Boulevard, Boulevard, Boulevard, Boulevard, Boulevard, Boulevard, Boulevard, Boulevard, Boulevard, Boulevard, Boulevard, Boulevard, Boulevard, Boulevard, Boulevard, Boulevard, Boulevard, Boulevard, Boulevard, Boulevard, Boulevard, Boulevard, Boulevard, Boulevard, Boulevard, Boulevard, Boulevard, Boulevard, Boulevard, Boulevard, Boulevard, Boulevard, Boulevard, Boulev

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Not Lister.

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1: Engine 7, fire alarm sounding. The Blake LPG 1635 North Winston Boulevard, Daytona Beach. Roger, Gateway North Drive and Sands Park Boulevard. Engine 7, Blake Tech 7, time out 1405. 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

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I've got some emergency assistance with on the pool. 850 Woodford Drive in the very crossing of Hardwood.

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Engine 93 BLS 129. 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

Pennsylvania 62, medic 136. Some breathing problems at 222 DeBerry Drive. In DeBerry Crossing up Plumosa Road and Suffolk. 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

10 years of 44 at this other agency, Vital Check, at 11000 Thal Road, Peterson Road, 10 years of 44, Slip Tag 310 off 1438.

0: Danger 14, fire alarm sounding. 1513 Ocean Boulevard, Norman Cross, due to Ocean Edge Drive and River Shore Drive. Danger 14, full attack 7, timeout 1466.
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Anybody from 1-2-10 St. Travelers in 735 North Atlantic Avenue, unit number 105, they're on the beach side to Glenview Boulevard and Riverview Boulevard. 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

1872, respond with 1973. 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

15831, car problems at the Villas of Warm City, Phase 2, 2555 Enterprise Road, unit number 315, unit 13, Cross-City Warm City Villas, and Harley Strickland Boulevard, squad 15831, left Jack 3, 10 off, 15 left.

This is another HPM as requested only non-emergency. That's a CSAM 170 Williamson Boulevard, unit number 112-0-0-0, Western Auto Boulevard in San Marcos, Grass. 34 zone, we've got 3 10 off the heat.

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Flatter, you want medical report? 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

Rangers 7-1-8, 215. 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And Finn's up course, Engine 7-1-8, 215 to West Jack 3, 7-1-16-30.

Central to any current unit as to Harvey approach for disabled people. 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

877 477 878, Hancock's emergency. At the Fraternal Order of Eagle, 3516 South Atlantic Avenue. They're trying to be short across, you know, Raymond Avenue and Gamont Avenue. And 877 477 878. Well, I've got three demo, 1646.

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On your first two for a motor vehicle accident at 146 Blue Heron Drive, collect tax 6, finger 5 with suspect. 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Penny 52, this other DMS only. At the Dunkin' Guys, 441 East 3rd Avenue, and East Hunter Cross, at South Causeway and South Cooper Street, 5650, collect tax 3, time out. 1648.

125. This is the very CM on someone request at the Speedway gas station. C675 Western National Freeway Boulevard is on the mean front of Professional Boulevard and I-95 Northbound US 92 off ramp to Medic 125. So I can check 3 7 out

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in the 52. However, but it stays in spot for 8 degrees. Chippendale Street goes on across the Waterfall Circle and Stillwater Avenue. Into the 62 select Jack 3, time out, 15 to 2.

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1: 7-62.
0: That's from any event, could I be in the previous major response? PD's not on scene. PD's on scene at this time. Click it, but they're not. They haven't advised if the scene is here. Apologies, they're still in ground, and it's going to be a fight. But entry.
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0: Okay, and just advising you, we're still working on factory.

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Engine 3, BLS 369, Lake Jack 3, time out, 17.

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535, engine 83, committee 140, battalion 80, motor vehicle accident, high hazard. 116 westbound I-4 in Lake Helen, cross street of Orange Camp Road and County Road 4139. Squad 35, engine 83, medic 140, battalion 80, select tack 6, time out 17.3.

Ninja 96, hazardous condition. 1357, Jarecki Avenue, Holly Hill, cross to Walker Street and 15th Street, Ninja 96, select tag 7, time out, 1721.

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0: If you have a water rescue pending near 3600 South of Beach, near the shores, you can close it out. We're doing training. Thank you.
1: 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I have one for 3640 South of Beach. That's close to where you're at.
0: Exactly where I'm at. Thank you.
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1922, Medi 22, 6th birth and non emergency. 159 Naval Street, Headwater, across the road, LA Street, and the dead end, 1922, Medi 22, select Jack 3, down 1727.

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0: Tactical Division 5-5, reading on Star 1. Battalion 55, got a emergency activation on TAC 7, showing LID Division 5-5.
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KLF 239 respond emergency for 115 command. The 115 westbound I-4 is like Helen from 31 Camp Road, County Road 4139. KLF 139 is like Jack 6 7 17 47.

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Fire alarm sounded. Assessment Building Department. 364 East Michigan Avenue and land crossing of Bay Street and North Garfield Avenue. Ladder 1, West Texas 7. Time out. 1746.

Do you want us to leave it activated? And GPT-7 said it's not a very, and they were the only unit factor working on that. Right.

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At 1448 Glenwood Drive Road in Glen Cross City of Ben Franklin Drive and Oak Road. Roadway 46, Medic 141, Floyd Cat Creek, timeout. 1756.

He's a foreman at 215, breathing problems, emergency at 11 at 60, getting the first drive, and they jump east cross here to Westmoreland Drive Road and Brook Fair Road. He's a foreman at 215, select Jack Green, time up, 1750.

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Still heard from facility for Majestic Oaks 901, Mission Memorial Parkway, unit number 93130, Prosecutor Monastery Road, and South Lake Drive. CLS 159, select tag 3, timeout 1756.

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oxygen at 121, skilled nursing facility, ALS emergency, needed dialysis, fence of the East Hill Boulevard, and Daytona Beach, pressure is fine and done. 121, select 10, 3, 20, 26.

Columbia, 159, decline from ahead, emergency, Berkshire, 16, coming. Engine 4, Bill 159, flight deck 3, flight deck 6, 7, 18, 6.

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19, pick up any emergency 4 feet, 14 on a crush, 30 feet away, engine 6, 6, 2, 8, 6, 6, 6, 6, 6, 6, 6, 6, 6, 6, 6, 6, 6, 6, 6, 6, 6, 6, 6, 6, 6, 6, 6, 6, 6, 6, 6, 6, 6, 6, 6, 6, 6, 6, 6, 6, 6, 6, 6, 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

0: Christie 6 Central. We're going to take that call for a second.
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0: 6
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0: begin 57 systems that look for sound emergency. 128 LaGuardia. Actual water cross between Buck Colony. Being excessive, okay. Three, how long have I been over? And in 6-7 Central.
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Excuse me, but as I said, I'm a medical non-emergency surgery log, but I've been trying to find the plan that Terry was in 5 minutes, 5 minutes, 3, 4 minutes, 7 minutes.

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Riverside 5, 4, and caution on 6, 4, 5, 6, 6, 6, 6, 6, 6, 6, 6, 6, 6, 6, 6, 6, 6, 6, 6, 6, 6, 6, 6, 6, 6, 6, 6, 6, 6, 6, 6, 6, 6, 6, 6, 6, 6, 6, 6, 6, 6, 6, 6, 6, 6, 6, 6, 6, 6, 6, 6, 6, 6, 6, 6, 6, 6, 6, 6, 6, 6, 6, 6, 6, 6, 6, 6, 6, 6, 6, 6, 6, 6, 6, 6, 6, 6, 6, 6, 6, 6, 6, 6, 6, 6, 6, 6, 6, 6, 6, 6, 6, 6, 6, 6, 6, 6, 6, 6, 6, 6, 6, 6, 6, 6, 6, 6, 6, 6, 6, 6, 6, 6, 6, 6, 6, 6, 6, 6, 6, 6,

see the sugar towns and you see the sugar towns. Did you want to assist this non-medical emergency house in Willie Drive? 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

intersection of Medic 141, respond emergency with ladder 81 at the LS 239, Stupid Church, Smith Avenue, apartment 14, delay across to the East Church, East Wisconsin. 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
1: 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Have a good night.